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1: There's a new study that says just a little sunlight every day can actually boost your mood, support your immune system, and help your body produce vitamin D. Of course, we've kind of all known that, but that's why summer is so important to go take advantage of any sun we ever get. 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
1: Uber does a lost and found report every year of some of the craziest things that people have left behind in an Uber. Dentures are on the list this year, a 75-gallon fish tank, and a live fish. Wonder if those two are related?

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It's McKay. If you want to know what's up around Mad Town, Krista is always out and about. 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

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It's McKay. 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
1: When did you start to feel financially independent? 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Wish that

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1: McCabe. We've got the list of the favorite ice creams in America for 2026 for summer. Yes, strawberry is the new number.

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1: On the new hit list, I'm Crystal Rosas. I got teary-eyed reading Alex Warren's Father's Day post to his dad, who's in heaven on Instagram. Here's his latest fever dream.

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1: 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We're the new hit list. I'm Crystal Dulce. 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
1: How we live, and it's Rach. 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
1: How we doing? It's Rach. We're going to get into your national holidays coming right up after Olivia Dean, so don't go anywhere. 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
1: How we doing? 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

0: 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Sisney has something a lot of people are talking about. This couple just celebrated their 73rd wedding anniversary. Tanya, this is what you want. Sisney's on your way.
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1: All right. So are you somebody that every day, every evening, maybe in the morning, you don't sit on your couch, you just get down on your floor? It's called floor time.
2: Yeah. It's the go-to move for anybody who's feeling stress or if you're just feeling overwhelmed, maybe even sad. Think about like after a breakup.
3: Yeah.
2: Apparently it's like the ultimate grounding. So you know how like if you're trying to wake up every day and put your feet on the earth and actually be grounded with the earth, if you actually put your whole body and lay on the floor, it does something to you.
1: Do you have to do it naked to connect with the earth, or you can get dressed
2: and lay
1: down?
2: To each their own.
1: That's right? If you're down on like a natural material,
2: if that's what makes you feel good.
1: why are you laying there? Well, I'm sorry, I don't mean for you to have to step over me right now.
2: Taylor, of course, is somebody that brought this to our attention. Lying on the cold, hard ground from I Knew You Were Trouble.
3: Mm-hmm.
2: And for adults, it's apparently extra soothing because it brings benefits similar to a more intentional practice that you do right after like a yoga class where you're done with the class.

hear the same. Madison's number one hit music station, Z104. It's become common in this day and age for some couples to pick out engagement rings together, so everybody's happy. But Celine, who's on line six, really isn't feeling what her fiance wants for his ring, his wedding band. What is that issue? Maybe you're about to go through this yourself. Hang on, she's coming up.

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1: It's Seacrest with you. Thanks, everybody, for a good show. We're back tomorrow. Lots to do. Have a fantastic Wednesday. Take good care.

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honestly. I'm going to bribe you, though, on Z104. How would you love to celebrate America 250 along with Alex Warren on July 3rd at Summerfest? I have all the juicy deets coming up after Sienna Sparrow right here on Z104.

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Okay, I'll do that any time of the day. 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Hey, it's Chris on Z104. 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
1: Do you like scary movies? 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I do. I have one coming your way. I have all the deets after Justin Bieber on Z104.

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I write sins, not tragedies on Z104, although I feel like sometimes I sin and then I start crying and I'm like, that was tragic. Then I just make it up in my head. 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

0: Well, the world definitely just got brighter, especially in the Z104 studio, because I have none other than one of my BFFs. Say hello to President Angie Nichols of Stand Down back in the house. Hi, beautiful.
1: Hi, how are you?
0: Great. I am so happy to see you, girl. I came across, you know, your social is like off the charts, but you have another phenomenal event that is happening.
1: Yeah. So what we're doing at Stand Down, we normally have a main event in October, but this summer we started doing research and we found that kiddos going back to school, their school supply lists are well over $100 per student. And that's not counting back to school activities or lunch account or books or, you know, football, any of that stuff. So we thought, how can Stand Down help? And so we brought back an initiative pre-COVID at the Dane County Fair. We're collecting school supplies for military and veteran kiddos to hand out during Hometown Hero Days.
0: I love that, by the way. This is so wonderful. And thank you as well as always being a veteran lady boss and just doing such a huge difference in our community. Now you're helping with the supplies for success. There's a lot, again, what, you know, we need to give our kiddos. So you guys are looking at like spiral notebooks, pencils, glue, gel pens, crayons, corded headphones.
1: It's basic school supplies that the kids need. We are collecting gently used scientific calculators. So I know those things can be very expensive for high school students.
0: They're like $100 for those back in the day.
1: Right. Yeah. And so if you have an extra scientific calculator laying around, take it into a one community bank. There's 7 locations across Dane County. There's a bin in each location. And also our other community partner, Verona Safety, has a bin in their location as well. We'll collect all the school supplies on July 13th and hand them all out on July 16th.
0: Oh my gosh, girl, where can we follow you as always?
1: Always go to our website, standdownmadison.org, or you can check us out on our Facebook page, Stand Down Madison as well.
0: I love you.
1: I love you.
0: I hope you have big plans this weekend because you deserve to be chillaxing underneath the sun. Maybe on a boat. Find yourself a boat friend.
1: Do you have a boat?
0: No, I don't.
1: We both need to find a boat friend.
0: And I need a boat friend. Love you, honey.
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Wakey Wakey tomorrow morning, 9 a.m. with Elvis Duran in the morning show. 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

wait to fall in love with the fact that I'm going to be celebrating my 30th class reunion come in August. Oh my gosh. What will they say on Z104? What happened to that girl?

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1: All right, Garrett, what's your phone tap all about today?
2: Well, Froggy's son, Caden, really wanted to do a phone tap the other day, and we are in the midst of Jingle Ball season where everyone and their mother wants tickets.
1: Yes.
2: So I decided to take him in the studio, and let's call some of our sales department in our building and demand tickets.
1: We're using the sales department as our victim again?
2: Yes.
1: Cool. So let's see what happens when Caden calls the sales floor for Jingle Ball tickets.
3: Hello?
4: Hey, is this Molly?
3: Yes, it is.
4: Can I have Jingle Ball tickets?
3: Who's this?
4: It's Christopher.
3: Well, I don't have any more Jingle Ball tickets left, so.
4: Why?
3: Well, I don't have any Jingle Ball tickets because they're sold out.
4: Why?
3: Why are they sold out?
4: Yeah.
3: Because it's a phenomenal show with Justin Bieber, and I don't have any tickets left. So.
4: Can I have your tickets?
3: You know, you could, because I'm actually not going. But we're in the West Balcony with drinking and food and everything. And I don't think you sound a little young, so I don't think you're going to have a good time there.
4: I've had a beer before.
3: Well, you're underage, and they're probably going to check. So I'm sorry, but you're not going to get any Jingle Ball tickets this year. So
4: can you buy me a beer?
3: No, that wouldn't be right. That wouldn't be right. You can come over and have a beer, but I can't buy you a beer.
4: Can I have your Jingle Ball tickets now?
3: No, I don't have any Jingle Ball tickets.
4: You're lying.
3: I don't even have mine. Go to somebody else.
5: Hello, it's Andrew.
4: Hi, I'm Christopher. Can I have your Jingle Ball tickets?
5: I'm sorry. I think you have the wrong number. I think you're trying to call Z100.
4: No, I want your Jingle Ball tickets.
5: Okay, so you're going to have to call back Z100. That's 1-800-242-0100.
4: I know the number, jerk.
5: Whoa, hey. All right, first off, you're going to have to calm down with that, all right? So what you're going to have to do is you're going to call Z100, or you can go to one of our events and try to win your way in.
4: You sound like a dweeb.
5: All right, yeah, I'll get you tickets, okay, bud? Hello.
4: Why'd you hang up on me?
5: How'd you get my number?
4: Don't worry about it.
5: Well, I am worried about it because you keep calling.
4: Just give me your tickets, you...
5: You could keep trying to call, but not this number, okay?
4: Do you know Elvis?
5: Do I know Elvis? Yeah, I know Elvis.
4: So give me his tickets.
5: He already uses his tickets.
4: I need 2 tickets. I'm taking your mom out on a date.
5: Listen, Christopher, take it easy, okay?
4: Shut up. Give me your tickets.
5: Please, don't call me back. You're wasting my time. Hello?
4: Can you just cut the and give me tickets?
5: Whoa, Christopher, first off, stop calling me, okay? Second off, I don't have any tickets for you.
4: Give me tickets and I'll stop calling.
5: I don't have any tickets.
4: Stop lying to me.
5: Christopher, I'm not lying. I'm not the guy for the tickets. I'm not the ticket guy.
4: The only reason I want 2 tickets is because I'm taking your mom out on a date.
5: Okay, all right. Hey, Christopher, come on. You sound like a little young to be taking my mom out on a date.
3: Hello?
4: Can I have tickets?
3: You have to stop calling.
4: Why?
3: If you don't stop calling, I'm going to have to get security. I'm not kidding.
4: You hung up on me. You're so rude.
3: I am too busy for this.
4: Don't be rude.
3: Seriously, if you call me again, I'm going to get security.
4: Don't be rude.
3: I am going to get security, and you're going to be in a lot of trouble. So stop calling me.
4: Give me tickets.
3: I'm not even kidding.
4: Give me tickets now.
3: I'm not kidding. Stop.
4: I'm not kidding either. Give me tickets.
3: Stop calling me.
4: Stop calling me. Can I have tickets, please?
3: No. Are you kidding me?
4: I won't call again.
3: No, I can't give you tickets. You stop. I'm serious, I'm gonna call security or something, because this is ridiculous.
4: What's security gonna do?
3: They're gonna arrest you. They're gonna take you away in handcuffs, and then they'll never get to Jingle Ball. So leave me alone.
4: They're gonna arrest you.
3: Hello?
4: Give me tickets if you know it's good for you.
3: No, I have everybody listening. Seriously, if you don't stop calling, I'm gonna go right to the our president. I'm gonna get him to. I have your number. I know what the number is, 800-242-0100, and you're going to be in a lot of trouble, so stop calling me.
4: Hey, Molly.
6: Hey, Molly. It's Garrett.
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3: Oh, God! Yes, no!
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6: 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Say hi, Caden.
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3: Oh, my goodness.
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10: 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Download The Beam at TheBeam.com or on the App Store. 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It's the first music chart that pays artists.
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14: I used to feel so guilty handing over the tablet just to get things done.
15: 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The guilt is gone and the kids are obsessed.
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